Okay, under closer inspection, I was reading off of the wrong sheet. The correct thing that I was supposed to tell you 2 minutes ago was WWE's B Gallery is hosting a 25-hour art-a-thon to celebrate their 25th anniversary. The event starts Friday, May 1st at 2 p.m. and ends with a fundraiser starting at 12 p.m. on Saturday. 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

Happy Friday. This is Donnan with this hour's news break. In local news, Kelly Panic was determined to carve out a future in hockey while still at college. The forward made the conscious decision to sacrifice offense to focus on her shutdown skills. The choice led Panic to becoming a U.S. national team fixture as a three-time Olympian, beginning in 2018, and establishing the reputation as one of her sport's best defensive forwards. Some 8 years later, Panic discovered she hasn't lost her scoring touch in closing her third PWHL season with the Minnesota Frost. Panic led the league with 16 goals and a league-record 33 points for the two-time defending champion Frost, who opened the playoffs against Montreal. "I've changed as a player over these last 8 years, but also my role has changed," Panic said. "I pride myself on becoming someone who can do any role up and down the lineup." In national news, activists worldwide held May Day rallies and street protests Friday, calling for peace, higher wages, and better working conditions as many workers grapple with rising energy costs and shrinking purchasing power tied to the Iran war. In the United States, where May Day is not a federal holiday, May Day Strong, a coalition of activist groups and labor unions, urged people to protest under the banner of Workers Over Billionaires and called for an economic blackout through no school, no work, no shopping. "We're seeing tons and tons of attacks on working people and on oppressed communities from the Trump administration, both at home and abroad," said Catherine Stender, an activist with the Party for Socialism and Liberation, who was among thousands at a rally in Chicago Park. While labor and immigrant rights are historically intertwined, the focus of May Day rallies in the U.S. shifted to immigration in 2006. That's when roughly 1 million people, including nearly 500,000 in Chicago alone, took to the streets to protest federal legislation that would have made living in the U.S. without legal permission a felony. In international news, elusive street artist Banksy has claimed responsibility for a new sculpture in central London. The statue features a man striding off a plinth with his face covered by a flag. Banksy posted a video on his Instagram account Thursday morning showing snippets of how it was installed in the dead of night. Before Banksy's confirmation, locals and tourists speculated the sculpture near Buckingham Palace was his work due to his signature at the base. The statue is situated close to those of King Edward VII, who reigned between 1901 and 1910, and legendary nurse Florence Nightingale, as well as the Crimean War Memorial. Known for spray painting buildings, Banksy's street art has gained global fame, often selling for millions. Banksy, who has never publicly revealed his identity, is part of a tradition of street artists who viewed the undercover act of posting their art in public as a subversive form of expression. Today's weather is partly sunny, with a high near 70. Tonight will be mostly cloudy, with a low around 50. And tomorrow will be mostly sunny, with a high near 73. This hour's news break is compiled from the Associated Press and NOAA.

0: eyes of Viola.
1: And that was Yumi Zuma. In the Eyes of Our Love. If you liked that, you might be interested to hear that Yumi Zuma is going to be playing at Numo's. All of those are real words. Yumi Zuma is going to be playing at Numo's in Seattle on May 13th, and the doors are going to be at 7 p.m. Anyways, I've also got a message for you from the Max Higbee Center that says, the Max Higbee Center is a local nonprofit organization that provides recreational programs for youth and adults with developmental disabilities. The center aims to promote the growth and development of participants through leisure activities to assist in achieving greater independence. 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

Yeah.

much greater disservice to girls, because we raise them to cater the fragile egos of men. We teach girls to make themselves smaller. We say to girls, you can have ambition, but not too much. You should aim to be successful, but not too successful. Otherwise, you will threaten the man.

And our time together is almost up. That was Insecure by Honey, I'm Home. And yeah, after this, I'm gonna pack up the rest of my stuff and get in a car with my friends and go to Centralia for a LARP that I'm in, which I'm very excited about. Also, another thing that I'm very excited about that happened on air that you may or may not have noticed, I played Vinyl on air for the first time. Ice Blink Luck by Cocteau Twins was Vinyl, and I was very, very scared that I was going to screw it up, and then I didn't screw it up, so I'm very proud of myself for that. Anyways, this next song is Dallas by Cindy Lee off the album Diamond Jubilee, and there might be another song after that, but that's just to keep it from going to dead air after the next person, before the next person shows up. But it's really been lovely. I really liked having a long show today. And I hope you all are having a great Labor Day. I hope you all are doing great. And I'll see you next week.

Good morning, everyone, or I guess good evening. It is Friday, 5:01, 2 p.m., and you are listening to KGS FM Bellingham. My name is Riley, and I will be your DJ for the next hour. Got an absolutely wonderful set of songs coming at you. Everything from Tasha to the Lime Garden and everything in between. Let's get things cracking with Sam Cogan, his EP, self-titled, a little bit of barbed wire.

0: What an absolutely lovely day out. I mean, would you take a look at that sun? Absolutely lovely here in Bellingham. Now, I've got some great, great music coming up, but first I've got to read you a little PSA. Dancing Dharma and Dogs. 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Should be super fun. Now, next up, you're going to hear a lot of this from me. It's They Might Be Giants' new 2026 album, released just in the end of last month. This is The World Is to Dig. Absolutely loving this album. This is my favorite song on the album, They Might Be Feral. Have a listen.
1: 10,000 copies of Modern Bride make their way to the Pacific Jive. Watch them go.

Absolutely love that. That was Nightmares on Wax, their 2025 album Echo 45 Sound System. And I just had to play that for you because even the genre reggae-inspired trip-hop, like, it's so accurate. It's such a interesting and unique sound. And I don't know. Something about that one really stuck with me that was true. Was featuring Sadie Walker. Let's see. Next up, we've got a 2026 EP that I'm actually surprised I haven't seen on the wall until now. This one is very, very Cugs-coded. This is Sarah Kinsley, some very art pop. I'm not usually a fan of art pop, but, you know, frankly, I really got down to this song. And I think you will, too. So why not give it a listen?

Egypt, Massachusetts. That was a song by Black Helicopter, their album that came out right at the end of last year. Now, here on 89.3, every Tuesday at around this time, I have the unbelievable pleasure of reading you the concert calendar. Concert calendar is a collection of concerts and musical events happening in and around Bellingham and Whatcom County. I'm going to read for you today and a little bit of the highlights of tomorrow. This is all compiled from the Cascadia Daily. On Friday, May 1st, which is today, Admiralty Lounge at 7 p.m., we have Steve and John, blues, jazz, ragtime songs. Arcadian Public House at 8 p.m. has something to be announced. Aslan Depot at 8 p.m. has Walheen. Beach at Birch Bay, 6 p.m. has something to be announced. Wow, a lot of to be announced. Blue Room at 8 p.m., Grover, Sean Atkins Band, and Strawberry Milk, which is some rock. Honeymoon, 8 p.m., to be announced. Yeah, again. Hotel Leo, 6 p.m., Tomita. Katarati Church, 8 p.m., Monster Edict, Mojo Barnes, which is some hip-hop bands, as well as a couple more. Lighthouse Pub at Hotel Bellwater at 6 p.m. has another event that's to be announced. I assume these have been announced by this point. Just wasn't announced when we print these out. So you can probably find these somewhere. Littlefield Celtic Center at 6 p.m. is Cassie and Maggie, which is some folk. Main Street Bar and Grill at 9 p.m. has The String Lights and Tiger P, which is rock. Rockfish, 7:30 p.m. is Dawn Bird Experimental, which is jazz. Shakedown, 9 p.m. Fungal Abyss. Melancholia and the Sheen, which is metal. Vault at 7 p.m. Something to be announced. Wild Buffalo, 9 p.m. Unknown Mortal Orchestra. Wow, a lot of to-be-announced events for some reason. Saturday, May 2nd. That's tomorrow. Just going to give you the highlights. Let's see. Oddfellows at the Orion at 8 p.m. Jazz. It's a personal favorite of mine. Rockfish at 7:30 p.m. as Sam Harris Band. Schweinhaus at 8 p.m. has City of Pines. Shakedown at 9 p.m. as Nobody's Peach. The Jesus Chords and The Pines, which is country Americana. Skylarks, 6 p.m., Jeffrey Slough, Stone's Throw, 6 p.m., The Naughty Boys, Wild Buffalo, 9 p.m., Budos Band. All right, those are some of the concerts on the concert calendar over the next 2 days. Now, let's keep it going. We were just listening to Black Helicopter. We're going to now keep that sort of Americana dad rock going, except we're going to move into the over across the pond, go to the British. Let's hear some West Side Cowboy, their album, So Much Country, Till We Get There. I absolutely love this album. Actually, that's a bit of a lie. I absolutely love this particular song on this album. Enjoy!

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The sun is out, people are throwing frisbees, and we got Santana on next for you.

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You just heard Jewel by T Gold. As I mentioned earlier, the weather's great out here. We got a great view from the studio window. Slack lines are out. I see spike ball. People having a great time. Might be a good idea to take a little walk outside today, or maybe later this weekend. Take a little walk, maybe roll down the windows on your drive to work or school or wherever you so have to be. But either way, up next, we got Fleetwood Mac, Dreams.

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The song that you just heard was Brother by Red PK off their latest album released just about a month and a half ago called Horse Like Me. Up next, we got another fairly recent album. It came out in around mid-December, so still, I guess, 5.5 months old. Time does fly, doesn't it? Up next, we got Leo.

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The song you just heard was Keep On Growing by Derek and the Dominoes off of the album Layla and Other Assorted Love Songs. A little bit of a throwback for y'all. Really quick PSA before we get into the last little segment of my hour. We got the Whatcom Intergenerational High School. 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Annual school camping trip. I sure wish my high school did that. So check it out if y'all would like. We got up next for you. We got Say She She. A little bit of disco-esque music for you guys.

You just heard Ground Scores by Dutch Interior. It's been a pleasure playing all this music for y'all. I'll be here next Friday, 3 to 4 p.m. Pacific Standard Time. Only got one song left for all you guys. It's gonna be by Steely Dan off the first album they released. Once again, I'll be here next Friday, 3 to 4 p.m. We got a great show on after me, so make sure y'all stick around. Here is Brooklyn.

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My name's McKenna. I'll be your DJ on Music for the Masses for the next hour. The first song of my set is Rain by Shad.

the game system. It's still a slave system, held in supply chains. Listen, Sterling's still richer than Blake Griffin. When I say the rain's spitting, don't need to rain like a royal, we just need rain on the soil. Yeah, don't need to rain like a royal, we just need rain on the soil. 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

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Next up on my set, we've got Bite the Bait by Rochelle Jordan.

0: You just heard Heaven by Arlo Parks, and now a quick break from Hannah with the news.
1: Happy May 1st, my name is Hannah, and I'm here with this hour's news break. In state news, Funko Incorporated, a leading pop culture lifestyle brand headquartered in Washington State, today announced that the compensation committee of Funko granted inducement awards consisting of restricted stock units underlying 1,100,923 shares of Funko's Class A common stock to 9 new employees under Funko. The inducement plan approved the awards as an inducement material to new employees' employment in accordance to NASDAQ listing rule 5635(c)(4). In national news, Agriculture Secretary Brooke Rollins this week attributed a multi-million person drop in the number of participants receiving food stamps through the Supplemental Nutrition Assistance Program to tamping down of fraud and improved economy. It is true that SNAP beneficiaries decreased by nearly 4.3 million from January 2025 to January 2026, according to the preliminary government data released by the Agriculture Department. However, experts say fraud detection and economic upturns are not the primary reasons. Instead, they say the key drivers are new requirements mandated by a massive tax and spending cut bill Republicans pushed through Congress last summer. In international news, tickets for most of the World Cup group games remain on general sale, with just over a month to go until the tournament kicks off on June 11th. But prices are exorbitantly high. FIFA has repeatedly defended its pricing strategy. They top out at $4,105 for the United States opening game against Paraguay in Los Angeles, and many cost around $2,000. The cheapest tickets currently are $380 for 7 different games, including World Cup debutant Curaçao versus Ivory Coast in Philadelphia. Tickets are still available on FIFA's official website through its last-minute sales section after batches have been released through various phases since September. No tickets for the final are on general sale, but there is still a chance to book seats for the semifinals if you have around 10,000 going spare. Today's weather is clear, 68 Fahrenheit. Tonight, mostly cloudy with a low around 50, calm wind. Tomorrow is mostly sunny with a high near 74. Calm wind becoming west-northwest 5 to 7 miles per hour in the afternoon. This hour's news break is compiled from the Associated Press and NOAA.
0: Thanks, Hannah, for that news rundown. Next up in my set, we've got Back in the Day by Erykah Badu.

You just heard Gettin' Funky by SWB featuring Snoop Dogg. Now, a message from Wavelength, which is a Western student multimedia publication, and they're looking for volunteers. If you're interested in digital storytelling about life at Western and in Bellingham, you can scan the QR code outside of the VU for room 423 to sign up, and you can also check out Wavelength's published work and learn more by following them on Instagram at wavelength_ww. Next song of my set is going to be Life for a Life by IDK featuring Pusha T.

That was You Know What I'm Saying by Danny Brown, and you can catch him in concert at the Showbox Soto down in Seattle, Washington on May 20th at 8 p.m. Now, for the last song of my set, we've got Yamaha by Dijon.